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I'll be there and you'll be me. Shakira, whenever, wherever. Everybody.

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that mama, she got it sticking in the cameraman. Oh, look at her, so. And he's up there. What's that? Hawaiian noises. He's banging on the bongos like a chimpanzee. Oh, that didn't work.